reading on the internet also. So I'm thankful to all of you to give me the opportunity to serve you. That's what I like. I do it on the grace, by the grace of Vaheguru. I don't know anything. Only He is the one who blesses me to do it. So I'm thankful to Dr. Gagandeep Singh and Dr. Jennifer Lewis also, because they chose to have their marriage here in Sacred Arsenale. And I again pray to Vaheguru for providing them a very, very happy life, full of successes and all the time the blessings of Vaheguru. So, Ithi Samaptiyaji, now we are concluding. If you have taken the prasad, the sweet pudding, we call it prasad, the langar, now you are requested to go to the lunch hall to take your lunch provided by the family. So great, so nice of that. So, je kisi ne sagan ithe karna te, if you want to do that, you can provide, you can do it. The parents, please do the second part here, and the rest of the guests can do it in the lunch hall. Haanji, mata pita nu benti hai, je sagan karna te, ithe kar lo ji. Haanji. Lunch hall or here? There, look at you.

And when the ceremony is taking place, I like to assure Jennifer's parents and her guests that you are joining a very, very nice family in Gagandeep's side. So they are very nice people. They are always helpful, supporting, and they do a lot of service at the Gurdwara also.